0: Hardwell on air.
1: Yo, yo, what's up? This is Hardwell, and welcome to a brand new episode of Hardwell on air. I've got another packed show for you with new music from Morten, David Guetta, Tiesto, Armin van Buuren, Dirty Signal, Two Aces, Ollie James, Maddox, Bassjackers, and many more. Besides that, I've got two brand new Hardwell exclusives coming up and some exclusive mashups from my Tomorrowland set. Let's get things started. This is Morten and David.

This month, I've picked Rising Star Xenox with Be Yours Alone. I've been playing this record a lot, and it's coming out soon on Revealed Radar. Do you think you've got what it takes? Send your demo to RevealedRecordings.com, and maybe I will feature you in a future episode.

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1: Yes, yes.
2: Now, which is it?
1: I'm sure of it.